0: with Ryder and Lisa.
1: I had a big laundry day yesterday. Why do dryers lie to us?
2: True.
1: Just making up numbers, telling me you're going to be done in 12 minutes. It's been 24.
2: Yeah.
1: You're still rolling around in there.
2: Also, does everybody's dryer do this where you think that it's... like, it's still a little damp, so you turn it on again to get it completely dry, and it's just like, no. 2 minutes later, all of a sudden, it's just off. It's like, no, we're pretty sure it's dry. I'm like, it's not dry.
1: It's not. Did you know that you're supposed to put a dry towel in with your clothes, and it helps it dry faster?
2: What?
1: Yeah, I learned this recently, and it actually does work. Yesterday, I was too lazy to go get a dry towel to actually like go through with it, but I've done it a couple times now, and it's pretty amazing.
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0: Lisa.
1: We're going to do a round of recommend something, and this is a segment where we
2: recommend something.
1: If you have an animal that misbehaves in public, all you have to tell people that are giving you judgy eyes is, I'm so sorry, I just rescued them. We're still learning. And you can have a dog for like 12 years. Just lie.
2: Yeah, but...
1: What?
2: You've been doing that because people have seen your dog. Like, you have had a few viral posts about rescuing your dog years ago.
1: What is time? Because it feels like just yesterday that I picked him up. So I will continue to say, oh my gosh, I'm so sorry. We're just learning.
2: Yeah.
1: He's new to this.
2: Could you do, like, just so you can stay honest, could you do something like, it feels like I just rescued him.
1: Then you're not lying. They just didn't hear you properly.
2: Yeah, they didn't hear the feels part. It feels like just yesterday that I rescued him.
1: Mm-hmm.
2: Yeah, okay.
0: All right, here we go, guys.

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1: It works.
0: It doesn't.
1: Like, it works enough.
0: When half of the dishes come out with grime on them, so you have to hand wash the dishes after.
1: Does anyone else deal with this? Meaning Ryder as a person? Just kidding.

0: Didn't you say when you were young you'd go to the hairstylist and they would say that your hair was fine and you thought they meant like gorgeous?
1: Yeah, she said it was, this is the finest hair I've ever worked with.
0: Which just means
1: thin. And I was like, yeah, killing it.
0: Oh, that's so sad.
1: It was a happy childhood, so I don't care. I lost it anyway. By the time I figured out what it meant, it was gone.
0: And there's nothing wrong with having fine hair.
1: Fine hair.
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1: Okay, I just thought of another boomer move that my mom still does. Ready?
2: Yeah.
1: Overcooks her chicken breast.
2: Oh, big time.
1: Because it was such a big deal in the 90s to get salmonella that parents everywhere were so scared they would overcook their chicken. Like, you cut into the chicken and it turns to dust.
2: And the thing with chicken breasts is, like, they're not good when they're really overcooked.
1: No.
2: They're not. They go from really good to terrible pretty quick.
1: I also overcook my chicken. It's so dry. You're chewing it for hours.
2: Yeah.
1: Hours.
2: It's good for jaw exercising.
3: Let's go. Let's kick off the night. After work, after hours.
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1: Have you ever had a really strange pickup attempt? Like something that somebody said to you that was a potential suitor that you're like, oh, that's not going to work?
2: I had a guy say that he wanted to keep my eyes in a jar. And he's like, when you die, I want to keep your eyes in a jar.
1: Oh, like after you die, that makes sense.
2: No.
1: Maybe. You do have very nice eyes.
2: Thank you. They're jar worthy?
1: Yeah, I'd put them in a jar after you're dead and just be like, well, there she is, giving me dirty looks again.

0: with Ryder and Lisa.
1: A lot of people are a little fired up about the price of some specific food items at the grocery store these days.
2: Yeah.
1: It's chips for you, right?
3: Eat a whole bag in one sitting, if I'm being honest. We all can. Now they're $5 a bag or more.
1: I have a suggestion for you.
3: Yeah?
1: Go old school and get the boxes of chips.
2: The Old Dutch?
1: And then you get at least two servings. You're never going to open the second bag in the same evening.
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2: Ew! 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I'm sure a lot of our listeners are like, I love those too.
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0: do have the plastic Tupperware and you get really annoyed when your spaghetti stains it. Who else has seen that viral video of how to get rid of that? It's like you just put one piece of paper towel in it with dish soap, like Dawn dish soap, and a little bit of warm water, and then you just put the lid on it and shake it.
1: Shake it all around.
0: And it works.
1: Yeah.
0: I'm not going to lie. 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
1: Right.
0: But I've heard that it works.

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1: Just read some of the best advice I'd ever heard.
2: Oh.
1: Yeah, it was a thread online, and it was like, what's some advice that when you first heard, you're like, eh, but now it actually, you realize, was great, great advice.
2: Let's hear it.
1: This is for people that are moving, okay?
2: Okay.
1: When you move, the first thing you should set up is your bedroom, okay?
2: Okay.
1: Because when everything is chaos and you're exhausted from moving boxes all day and sorting things, you'll at least have a place to crash that's ready for you.
2: Isn't that kind of obvious?
1: Oh, I thought that was like so deep.
2: It was like put a couch in.
1: No.
2: That works too.
1: No, you want your bedroom like so you can go and be like, I'm home. This is home now. With your blankets. You know what I mean?
2: Yeah, just make sure you set it up right. Because if the feng shui is off, you're not going to sleep at all.
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1: It is time for Complaint Corner. Get anything negative out right now, and then we bring the good vibes.
2: Where did the courtesy wave go? I'm sick of this. Am I the only one on the roads that's doing the nice little hand wave?
1: You go a little hardcore with it too, if I can be honest.
2: Like I unroll the window, put my whole arm out.
1: Or turn and like hurt your back because you're waving it, but you want to make sure that they see you waving.
2: I think it's important. I think it's a kind thing to do. It's a nice gesture.
1: It's a little over the top though, is all I'm saying.
2: Okay, well, why isn't anyone else doing it? The other day, I let someone in, and I was like, oh, this guy looks like he's in his 70s. He will absolutely give me a courtesy wave. Nothing.
1: He was too busy making sure he's not getting in an accident.
2: I was in a bad mood after that, because, come on, you invented it, bro.
1: He's 70, and you think that's the inventor of the courtesy wave.
2: I bet they were doing the courtesy wave when cars were first invented.
1: Yeah.
2: So can we bring it back? Because this is ridiculous. Even if it's just a very gentle, like, two fingers in the air in the rearview mirror.
1: Yeah, do the index finger and the middle finger and then just the pinky.
2: Ryder. No, we're not doing the shocker.

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1: 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I'm Dave Thomas, voice of the Saskatchewan Roughriders. 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
3: Oh my God, Becky, look at her butt. It is so big. She looks like one of those rap guys' girlfriends. 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It's like out there. I mean, gross.

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0: around Regina. Country Thunder Saskatchewan is back July 9th to 12th in Craven. And this year's lineup is absolutely stacked with Lainey Wilson, Riley Green, and Creed headlining the annual music festival in Craven. 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
1: The Saskatchewan government and the opposition are trading criticism after the New Democrats released an interim report on health care. The NDP says its report reflects concerns gathered during public consultations and outlines five principles for improving the health system. The Sask Party responded by saying the document lacks specific details and pointed instead to its own Patients First health care plan. Free transit for students at F.W. Johnson Collegiate will continue through the next school year. Regina City Council approved the extension in a narrow 6-5 vote after a pilot project showed transit use nearly tripled. Supporters say the program improves access to school, jobs, and activities while encouraging more students to ride transit. A Melville man accused of shooting two Melville Mounties late Sunday night appeared in court again. 55-year-old Marcus Dodge was in Yorkton Provincial Court yesterday, where he was remanded in custody to July 3rd. The Saskatchewan government has transferred 10 social housing units to Silver Sage to help create affordable home ownership opportunities in Regina. Through the rent-to-own program, selected individuals and families will live in the homes while preparing for future ownership. And Mosaic Stadium is preparing for a different kind of gathering this Sunday morning. The ultimate healing experience will transform the Saskatchewan Rough Riders home field into a space for yoga, breathwork, and sound healing. Organizers expect hundreds of participants to take part in what is expected to be the largest edition of the event held in Regina. For more of the latest news from Regina and across the province, head to sasktoday.ca. From the Harvard

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2: Good morning, I'm Benny Walchuk. The Saskatchewan Roughriders getting set to take on the Toronto Argonauts tonight at Mosaic Stadium, and was a home game for the Argos. It's also a home game for former University of Regina Rams receiver Deshaun Mims, who'll make his first CFL start. And Mims has been ready for a while to step up wherever needed.
3: The first 2 weeks, I had to back up everybody. So if anyone went down, I could go, you know, Keyshawn went down, I'd go in for him. Shafe went down, I'd go in for him. Sam goes down, I'd go in for him. But this week, I had no idea Dell was hurt, honestly. And they just said, I'm up. And, you know, the way I prepared, it was like nothing changed.
2: Mims will start in place of Dell Duncan Busby. Kickoff tonight is at 7 o'clock. Last night in the CFL, the Edmonton Elks remained unbeaten after knocking off the Winnipeg Blue Bombers 23-18 to improve to 3-0. While in the Western Canadian Baseball League, the Swift Current 57 swept a doubleheader from the Regina Red Sox at Mitchell Fields, winning 4-2 and 7-6. Elsewhere, Moose Jaw Ed Sylvan Lake 5-4, Lethbridge slipped by Energy City 6-5, and Okotoks hammered Fort McMurray 13-1. In Major League Baseball, Toronto Blue Jays are now tied with the Texas Rangers for the final American League wildcard spot after a 6-5 loss at the Rogers Centre. Meanwhile, tonight, the hockey world will turn its attention to the 2026 NHL entry draft, where Canadian star and former Medicine Hat Tiger Gavin McKenna is widely expected to be selected first overall by the Toronto Maple Leafs. San Jose will pick second, while the Vancouver Canucks will have the third overall pick. And on the hardwood in the WNBA, Toronto Tempo guard Marina Mabry matched the league single-game scoring record with 53 points in a 125-97 win over Los Angeles. And that's your sports. Get the latest on your team delivered right to your phone with the SportsGage Insider Report. 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
2: Do you drive an SUV or a truck and maybe you haven't been in a car in a while? 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And when I sat down in this car to get in, I thought, is my butt going to be scraping on the pavement here? This is very low. And then to get out of the car, I felt like I was an 85-year-old man that had two knee replacements, swing the legs over, and then you're so low that you're like, oh my God, you're pulling yourself up and out of that car. It was difficult. I might be being a little dramatic, but it is a lot different than getting out of an SUV or a big jacked up truck. I mean, getting out of a jacked up truck, you're just jumping out, hoping and praying you don't break an ankle.
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2: This is a second child problem. So I was just texting with my wife about our second kid's first birthday, which is coming up next month. And I said to her, it's the 23rd, right? Because I wasn't 100% sure. I know Niall's birthday, October 27th. The second, Kip, I think. But to be fair, a C-section was scheduled, I think, July 24th, and then he was born July 23rd. I think that's why I do get mixed up. I have tattoos of their birth years on my body, but I probably should get their actual birth dates so I don't forget or don't, you know, second guess myself. I can't imagine if this is the case with a second kid. I can't imagine like a fifth kid. Probably don't even know their name. Yeah, you come over here.
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1: When it comes to leaving a party, are you the type of person that will say goodbye and it takes a long time? Or are you the type of person that just poof, vanishes? If you're the type of person that sticks around and says goodbye, it's taking up a lot of your time. So I've seen things on this before where if you say go to 25 social events a year,

0: seems like a lot.
1: I need about one a month, maybe, and that's good. But anyway, if you go to 25 social events a year, and if you don't do the goodbyes, you save almost 19 hours in an entire calendar year. So it's almost a full day you're saving, which that's, I don't know. I guess saying goodbye can take some time, but does it take that much time? I mean, sometimes I guess if you're trying to say goodbye and someone's talking to another person, you have to stand there awkwardly, and then if they're not looking at you, you're waiting too long. You're thinking, should I maybe just not say goodbye to this person? But no, I should, because they might, you know, be mad if I don't. Have you vanished from a gathering recently? I did. It was on my buddy's stag. And I don't drink anymore, so I can't stay up even as late as I once could. I don't want to, because everyone else is, you know, feeling pretty good, and I'm not. Well, I'm feeling good, but I'm not drunk. But yeah, I kind of was like, all right, I'm ready for bed, and I slowly just made my way closer and closer to the room until I got there, closed the door, shut the lights off. Out cold. That was a good vanishing trick.
2: Play.

0: government and the opposition are trading criticism after the New Democrats released an interim report on health care. The NDP says its report reflects concerns gathered during public consultations and outlines five principles for improving the health system. The SAS party responded by saying the document lacks specific details and pointed instead to its own patients first health care plan. Free transit for students at F.W. Johnson Collegiate will continue through the next school year. Regina City Council approved the extension in a narrow 6-5 vote after a pilot project showed transit use nearly tripled. Supporters say the program improves access to school, jobs, and activities while encouraging more students to ride transit. A Melville man accused of shooting two Melville Mounties late Sunday night appeared in court again. 55-year-old Marcus Dodge was in Yorkton Provincial Court yesterday, where he was remanded in custody to July 3rd. The Saskatchewan government has transferred 10 social housing units to Silver Sage to help create affordable home ownership opportunities in Regina. Through the rent-to-own program, selected individuals and families will live in the homes while preparing for future ownership. And Mosaic Stadium is preparing for a different kind of gathering this Sunday morning. The ultimate healing experience will transform the Saskatchewan Rough Riders home field into a space for yoga, breathwork, and sound healing. Organizers expect hundreds of participants to take part in what is expected to be the largest edition of the event held in Regina. For more of the latest news from Regina and across the province, head to sasktoday.ca.
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3: Good morning, I'm Benny Walchuk. The Saskatchewan Roughriders are set to take on the Toronto Argonauts at Mosaic Stadium tonight and was the home game for the Argos. It's also a home game for former University of Regina Rams receiver Deshaun Mims, who will make his first CFL start. And Mims has been ready for a while to step up wherever is needed.
4: The first 2 weeks, I had to back up everybody. So if anyone went down, I could go, you know, Keyshawn went down, I'd go in for him. Shafe went down, I'd go in for him. Sam goes down, I'd go in for him. But this week, I had no idea Dell was hurt, honestly. And they just said, I'm up. And, you know, the way I prepared, it was like nothing changed.
3: Mims will start in place of Dell Duncan Busby, while AJ Ouellette will also not play in the Riders' backfield. That means Quayle Conley will be activated from the practice roster and will make his CFL debut. Kickoff tonight will be at 7 o'clock. Your countdown to kickoff begins at 4 o'clock this afternoon. Last night in the CFL, Edmonton quarterback Cody Fajardo led the Elks on a late touchdown drive in a 23-18 win over Winnipeg. Western Canadian Baseball League Swift Current swept a doubleheader from Regina, winning 4-2 and 7-6. Other Saskatchewan team in action last night, Moose Jaw Ed Sylvan Lake, 5-4. Major League Baseball action, Toronto Blue Jays losing streak now up to 3 games after a 6-5 loss to the Texas Rangers. And Canadian forward Gavin McKenna is good to bet to go first overall to the Toronto Maple Leafs tonight in the NHL draft. San Jose will have the second pick. Vancouver, Buffalo, and the New York Rangers round out the top five. And that's your sports. Get the latest on your team delivered right to your phone with the Sports Cage Insider Report. 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
1: Do you ever wake up in the morning and think, boy, did I sleep like an absolute rock last night? Nothing would have woken me up. That was me last night. So our youngest, Kip, who is, 11 months old today. Look at that. Just realized it. So he hasn't been sleeping all that great, but that's, par for the course for an 11-month-old baby. But he slept last night and didn't wake up, until 3:30 or 4 o'clock in the morning, which is kind of around the time when I normally wake up. So when I woke up this morning, I didn't know what year it was, where I was, what was going on. Holy smokes, that was a wonderful, wonderful sleep. I normally sleep like a rock. Nothing really wakes me up. I, one time when I was younger, was sleeping and there was a smoke detector right outside of my room and it was going crazy. This is when I was still living at home and my mom opened the door. I was out cold. So if there's any kind of emergency, I'm toast. Or if there's a burglar at our home, Casey and the kids, toast, because I'll be out cold.

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10: Mostly sunny today, high 23. Could expect some showers later tonight and a low of 14. For tomorrow, chances of rain and 20. And then Sunday, sun's expected to peak out with a high of 22.
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2: I just saw a picture of a big screen TV from the late 90s, early 2000s. You know, those ones with the big back on them. 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And then you made sure to tell whoever bought it, I'm not helping you carry this thing out because they weighed a ton, right? Flat screen TVs, the newer ones, pretty light, pretty easy to carry. Those ones, no. And it was most likely in your basement as well. So the person that bought it came over and they're basically carrying a Mini Cooper out of your basement.
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2: Shrinkflation has hit a lot of things, but I think it's hit, well, bags of chips really hard. I mean, you open a bag of chips now and there are barely any chips in there. How much air do we need in there? But I think what's been hit even harder, bags of beef jerky. I got a bag of beef jerky over the weekend. I should have really examined it before purchasing it because I got out to my vehicle, immediately opened it up and looked in, and barely anything in there. And the pieces of beef jerky that were in there were tiny and not even that good. I thought, I'm going to send this company a sternly worded email. I did not. I would never do that. But I didn't enjoy that beef jerky, and I normally do. Screw you, shrinkflation.
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1: The Saskatchewan government and the opposition are trading criticism after the New Democrats released an interim report on health care. The NDP says its report reflects concerns gathered during public consultations and outlines five principles for improving the health system. The Sask Party responded by saying the document lacks specific details and pointed instead to its own Patients First health care plan. Free transit for students at F.W. Johnson Collegiate will continue through the next school year. Regina City Council approved the extension in a narrow 6-5 vote after a pilot project showed transit use nearly tripled. Supporters say the program improves access to school, jobs, and activities while encouraging more students to ride transit. A Melville man accused of shooting two Melville Mounties late Sunday night appeared in court again. 55-year-old Marcus Dodge was in Yorkton Provincial Court yesterday, where he was remanded in custody to July 3rd. The Saskatchewan government has transferred 10 social housing units to Silver Sage to help create affordable home ownership opportunities in Regina. Through the rent-to-own program, selected individuals and families will live in the homes while preparing for future ownership. And Mosaic Stadium is preparing for a different kind of gathering this Sunday morning. The ultimate healing experience will transform the Saskatchewan Rough Riders home field into a space for yoga, breathwork, and sound healing. Organizers expect hundreds of participants to take part in what is expected to be the largest edition of the event held in Regina. For more of the latest news from Regina and across the province, head to sasktoday.ca.
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3: Good morning, I'm Benny Walchuk. The Saskatchewan Roughriders getting set to take on the Toronto Argonauts tonight at Mosaic Stadium, and was a home game for the Argos. It's also a home game for former University of Regina Rams receiver Deshaun Mims, who'll make his first CFL start. And Mims has been ready for a while to step up wherever needed.
4: The first 2 weeks, I had to back up everybody. So if anyone went down, I could go, you know, Keyshawn went down, I'd go in for him. Shafe went down, I'd go in for him. Sam goes down, I'd go in for him. But this week, I had no idea that was hurt, honestly. And they just said, I'm up. And, you know, the way I prepared, it was like nothing changed.
3: Mims will start in place of Dell Duncan Busby. Kickoff tonight is at 7 o'clock. Last night in the CFL, the Edmonton Elks remained unbeaten after knocking off the Winnipeg Blue Bombers 23-18 to improve to 3-0. While in the Western Canadian Baseball League, the Swift Current 57 swept a doubleheader from the Regina Red Sox at Mitchell Fields, winning 4-2 and 7-6. Elsewhere, Moose Jaw Ed Sylvan Lake 5-4, Lethbridge slipped by Energy City 6-5, and Okotoks hammered Fort McMurray 13-1. In Major League Baseball, Toronto Blue Jays are now tied with the Texas Rangers for the final American League wildcard spot after a 6-5 loss at the Rogers Centre. Meanwhile, tonight, the hockey world will turn its attention to the 2026 NHL entry draft, where Canadian star and former Medicine Hat Tiger Gavin McKenna is widely expected to be selected first overall by the Toronto Maple Leafs. San Jose will pick second, while the Vancouver Canucks will have the third overall pick. And on the hardwood in the WNBA, Toronto Tempo guard Marina Mabry matched the league's single-game scoring record with 53 points in a 125-97 win over Los Angeles. And that's your sports. Get the latest on your team delivered right to your phone with the SportsGage Insider Reports. 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
2: You know what I was just thinking about? That used to be an absolute luxury and so cool. Now it'd be kind of a pain if a vehicle had this. Was when there were CD changers in the trunks of vehicles. I remember my dad having a car that, yeah, you'd pop the trunk and then it would be back there. You'd pull it out. And I think it was a 5 or 6 disc CD changer. So yeah, you could load them up in there, fire it back in, go into the car, and then you would just push, you know, a button to flip through the CDs. But now, I mean, if you had that in your vehicle, it would be a pain, wouldn't it? Well, first of all, a lot of new vehicles don't even have CD players, which is crazy. But what if you got sick of those 6 CDs on a road trip? All right, we're pulling over, not because we have to go to the bathroom or get food. Got to put a new disc in.
0: Let's go. 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
7: Sun expected this afternoon with a high of 23. We could see showers later tonight in 14. Periods of rain expected again tomorrow with 20. And then sunshine on Sunday expected with 22.
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2: This is a big old mistake. So a couple in Florida went to an IVF clinic in April of 2025. And they go there and she gets an embryo implanted. And then she gives birth to a baby on December 11th of 2025. They are a white couple. Their baby is not white. So they're like, what? So they do some DNA testing. Turns out the baby is not related to them at all. And the IVF clinic made a mistake and put the wrong embryo in. That is a job where you want to make sure you are 100% correct in what you're doing. Triple, quadruple check. Like, make sure. All right, I got the right one. It's in my hand. This is going in there. This is the right, like, be sure of it. It's not like you mixed up a beef taco with a chicken taco.
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1: Jake Ferguson plays for the Dallas Cowboys in the NFL, and this past weekend he got married to a social media influencer, and they had no kids at their wedding, which a lot of people are doing this nowadays, but the reason they had no kids at their wedding was because Dak Prescott, who's the quarterback for the Dallas Cowboys, was invited to the wedding. He was going to be there, and Jake Ferguson said, "I knew for a fact my little cousins would be asking Dak Prescott for a picture." He said, "I just didn't want that to happen because I wanted him to let loose a little bit," which, yeah, makes sense, but I'm 100% on board for no kids at weddings. I mean, normally people say, hey, if it's, you know, a sibling of the bride or groom, yeah, you can bring your kids. Or if it's a cousin, maybe, like family members. But out

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And I don't know many people that don't like it or get offended by it. Like, I was just at a wedding this past weekend, and I'm pretty sure my buddy said, like, yeah, no kids allowed, sorry kind of thing. 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Leave the kids at home. 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Sweet.

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1: 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It's kind of crazy to me why a lot of kids' PJs have warning labels in them saying keep away from flame or not flame resistant.

0: assistant. 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I'm not just going to say, yep, go ahead. 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So now you can walk through the flames. What?
1: Let's go.
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0: nowadays, everybody wanna talk like they got something to say, but nothing comes out when they move their lips, just a bunch of gibberish. 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
2: We've talked about this a lot on the show. Jess has a very heavy foot when it comes to driving, and I really don't. I'll go over the speed limit a little bit. She goes over the speed limit a lot. She texted me yesterday after the show and said, "Oh my God, I actually thought I might get a speeding ticket this morning because I was running late for an appointment." Shocker. And she said, "I was going 67 in a 50 zone and passed a cop, and I hammered on the brakes as soon as I saw them, but they didn't even look at me. LOL." Said to her, "Slow down! You have a baby on board." So if you're driving and you hear something like this, just know that it's Jess passing you.
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1: If there's something you're thinking about putting on Facebook Marketplace, just do it.
2: Like what?
1: Because I wanted to put on this air conditioning unit I have, but I didn't do it when it was really, really hot out a couple of years ago because I didn't want to deal with the hassle of, is this available?
2: Yeah, that is really annoying.
1: Is this available? And like now it's just, it's not hot enough to sell it. So I should have done it when I could have, because like I could have, I don't know, done anything else with my storage space.
2: I have so many air fryers.
1: How many air fryers do you got?
2: I have 4 air fryers. You know how many I use? I use 1 air fryer.
1: I'll trade you 1 air conditioner for it.
2: I don't need the air conditioner.
1: I know, but just take it.
2: I know. I just...
1: It's like you got to take some assets if you want to get rid of some.
2: If you
1: We're going to make this deal.
2: Is this available? Don't.
1: Yeah.
2: Don't do that. I like Marketplace. I hate is this available.
1: I might list it...
2: For free?
1: If it gets really hot out.
2: For free.
1: And I'm not going to say for free. It's a pretty expensive air conditioner and it's barely been used.
2: Yeah, well, is this available? Is it available?
1: That's what happens.
2: Is it available?
1: And then you go, yep. And then guess what happens?
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0: Play at Work with Ty and Millions. Let's go to
1: work. It's X Afternoons with Ty and Millions. Something came across my mind the other day. I have a friend who's visiting from out of town.
2: Yeah.
1: And I don't remember his baby's name. And then I realized I don't remember any of my friend's baby's names.
2: Are you supposed to?
1: What's your niece's name, nephew?
2: Robin. Girl. Thank you. Wow. Some of us okay. can do it.
1: And your friend Dom has twins. What's their names?
2: They have names. Shut up.
1: That's how I feel lately, and I don't know what I'm going to say to him. I'm like, oh, baby doing good? But
2: good
1: baby's
2: job.
1: Great.
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1: X929, Ty and Millions, X Afternoons. 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But when it starts happening to you in real life, is it embarrassing?
2: Did that happen to you last night?
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2: Oh.
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0: 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Country Thunder Saskatchewan is back July 9th to 12th in Craven. 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
2: Okay.
1: The GTA 6 prices were announced.
2: Mm-hmm. $80, $90, $95.
1: Probably about 90 bucks, Canada, CAD. And they were like, they announced an Ultimate Edition for about $30 more, which is great. That's awesome.
2: What is it?
1: They just like have some extra stuff in it. I don't know. It's not even November. Like, I'm just like, just release the game.
2: When they have Block Blast for free on iPhone, like, at what point are you giving up the $90 purchase?
1: I just, like, I can't imagine...
2: As a gamer.
1: I can't imagine looking forward to anything as much as some people are looking forward to this game.
2: But I don't think I understand it, which maybe is why I'm not a gamer. But, like, I love me some Tetris. Mm-hmm. I've never had a DLC on that, ever.
1: What if Haunted Chocolatier came out?
2: It's going to be $20.
1: And you'll book a day off work, probably a week.
2: Yeah, but so that's not going to cost me $90.
1: But then you'll get it. Then if it was 90 bucks, you'd pay it.
2: I see what you've done, and I do agree.
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1: So there is a concept in music today that a lot of people hate, and AI. Well, yes, obviously, but no.
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1: No.
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1: don't like no.
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1: You made her catch you?
0: I don't know how I let this happen.
1: Who?
0: The girl next door, you know?

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1: Oh, it's beautiful. But wait a minute, isn't this...
0: Yeah, yes it is.

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1: Play at work with Ty and Million. Let's go to
0: work. There is a lot of talk in the music world, not recent, but kind of over the years, about na-na-na-nas. And I kind of started thinking about this because the Beaches have some na-na-na-nas like this.
2: That is a na-na-na.
0: Yeah. Should've known better has na-na-nas. And a lot of people find them filler. We've got music director, award-winning music director Matt Berry here.
3: Hi.
0: How do you feel about the na-na-nas?
3: I love a na-na-na when it's, particularly when it's like utilized, you know, like all the small things.
0: Oh, like this right? One?
3: Yeah, that's fair.
0: It's a na-na-na. It's not at all.
3: Or there was the AC/DC. It was like... Does that count?
0: Or this one.
3: Like, cha-cha-cha. Yeah.
2: A little
3: yeah.
2: Smith. Yeah.
0: So...
3: Na-na-na-na-na.
0: A lot of people are not in favor of the na-na-nas. They think they're just filler for nothing.
3: But some of the most iconic songs have na-na-nas. And I think some of them... I think what's fun is finding out that like some of them were actually filler.
0: Yeah.
3: Like it was like they were like, oh, like I'll put like the na na na na na na here and then they're like they actually just like that rips.
2: They should do that in books and movies.
0: Yeah, it's like a montage.
3: Or you're just reading a book. I want a yada yada right in the middle.
0: Like
3: Lord of the Rings
0: page.
3: Too long. Just yada yada yada. Drop the ring in the volcano. Spoiler alert.
0: Na na na na na na.
1: Bad boss.
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1: I was just talking about old flip phones, and Gutsy texted in and said, Mark, the Samsung slide phone was cool. 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
1: Not coming in. 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
1: So there's this like baby robin in my patio.
2: In your house?
1: It's not in my house.
2: Not yet.
1: Bird's still outside. Better be outside. Better be outside. And I want to get rid of it. My girlfriend keeps bringing it water and all this. And
2: every straight man who is married knows your fear.
1: Yeah, just don't do that. Like, just why?
2: The girl's gonna bring in the bird.
1: Nature's got its own thing going on, all right?
2: But
1: circle
2: so far,
1: of life. Didn't you watch Lion King?
2: So far, no bird in your apartment.
1: No bird in my apartment. My dog would hate it.
2: Right.
1: Two against one there.
2: Mm-hmm.
1: But I can't use the patio anymore because we realized, oh, maybe this bird's sick and it's got avian influenza.
2: Yes, of course.
1: I can't even sit outside. I'm like, can we just get rid of this bird? Can't even sit outside on my patio. It's a nice day.
2: So just for clarification, the bird isn't sick.
1: It might be.
2: Is the bird injured?
1: It's either injured or sick. But we didn't get up close enough to know. I said, okay. Don't touch that bird.
2: So all you have to do is bring it inside.
1: I'm not bringing it inside.
2: Like, get a good look at
1: you
2: it.
1: You want it?
2: Adopt it as a pet.
1: You can come over and
2: get
1: it.
2: And now you're a bird dad.
1: I'll text your husband right now and say, I got a bird for you.
2: He's not going to like that. I'll do it.
1: Really?
2: Though. I'll do it,
1: okay,
2: though.
1: Okay, I'll hook you up after work. Free bird.
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1: The Filet-O-Fish at McDonald's. You ever have it?
2: Yes, every Friday when I was growing up. Now, fish isn't meat.
1: If you're listening to this with friends right now, ask your friends if they've had it. I bet you about half have had it, and we can prove this coming up.
2: Ukrainian Catholics, rise up!
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0: Ty and Millions.
1: I've always said when it comes to McDonald's, eventually someone needs to go and find out the truth.
2: You've always said for McDonald's themselves. Needs the truth. You've said that for so long.
1: It's like an inner truth within yourself. Mm-hmm. And it's about the Filet-O-Fish.
2: I'm in.
1: Because, you know, either you've had the Filet-O-Fish or there's been this aching, nagging thought in the back of your mind where you go, why has this been around for
2: there's
1: so long?
2: There's gotta be a reason it's still on the menu.
1: And then you try it and you learn the truth. You learn the truth.
2: Are you pro?
1: So I know we hate the word a study on radio, but they did a study and they said half of McDonald's goers secretly love the Filet-O-Fish.
2: I don't think it should be a secret. I think we should be loud and proud.
1: It doesn't matter how loud. You can shout it from the rooftops.
2: But I'm eventually a proud fisher.
1: People have to find out for themselves.
2: I know. But here's the thing. If you've never had a Filet-O-Fish and you go, make sure to order whole cheese.
1: Do you... Okay.
2: The Filet-O-Fish only has half a slice of cheese on it. Did you know that?
1: I did not.
2: Order the full cheese.
1: And do you remember the first time you had a Filet-O-Fish?
2: No, I've been eating it since I was literally a baby.
1: That's what your mom fed you?
2: We always had them on, because I'm like Ukrainian Catholic.
1: That's what they eat?
2: Yeah. In the prairies? Somebody has to know this. If you know this, text the station, because I know you know this. As a Ukrainian Catholic or Orthodox or whatever, on Christmas Eve and...
1: What is going on?
2: And Good Friday, you have a Filet-O-Fish, sometimes without mayo, sometimes without cheese. It is a Saskatchewan thing, I swear to God. Or it's my family, but I'm pretty sure it's a Saskatchewan thing. We always ate the Filet-O-Fish, and it's made me love them
1: so much. Your mom also fed you like salmon and stuffing together, and she was like, this is a normal thing people do.
2: I'll call Diane. You can fight my mom. She makes delicious salmon.
1: I got nothing against a Filet-O-Fish. That salmon thing, I don't know, but I remember.
2: It's really good. I had it on Sunday.
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2: 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Yeah, no, you've hooked me.
1: It's really unfortunate.
2: I'm hooked.
1: Yeah, it's unfortunate. That's in a few songs.

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0: work with Ty and Million. Let's go to
1: work. We saw this TikTok talking about a missing couple, I believe. And we're not trying to make fun of that, but the description that the TV station gave of this woman was really not flattering. There's more to...
2: The identifier was a bit rough.
1: Here it is.
3: Alyssa and Andrew were worlds apart from the beginning. He was almost 9 years older, established with a good job at a tool company, a nice house, even had a plane. She was 22, loved eating turkey legs at state fairs, and was still figuring life out.
2: That's rough.
1: She was eating turkey legs at, or she loved eating turkey legs at state fairs.
2: And was still figuring life out.
1: That was her hobby.
2: Dude, there is more to that woman.
1: They for sure just had that picture of her eating a turkey leg and are like, I don't know, let's just say that.
2: They just didn't ask enough questions to the right people. Obviously, there was more to her. But I like the idea of an identifier just being absolutely scathing.
1: Terrible.
2: Just a complete attack on the humanity of the person. So I wrote one for you, Ty.
1: Good.
2: Do you want to hear it?
1: Mm-hmm.
2: Okay.
1: wait. Let me play you some music. Thank at least. You. I've never tested this, so it might be completely
2: off. I hope it's really bad.
1: All perfect. Right.
2: He was 32, hanging out at local pubs, looking for pints of acai for under $8 and convincing other people that New Order was a band worth listening to.
1: Well, I think you need convincing for that.

0: that.
1: I think that was...
0: I think they're going in the Rock and Roll Hall of Fame.
1: Oh, well, it sounds like I hit the nail on the head there.
2: I wrote one for you, too.
1: Okay.
0: She was 30-something years old.
1: Rude.
0: She loved vape and was very anxious for the next part of her life.
1: Why? What do you think's coming?
0: I think you just think it's just
1: there, person. No. What do you think's coming? What do you see? What do you know somebody?
0: I don't know.
1: Do you know something?
0: No.

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0: with Ty and Millions.
1: Gen Z is very good at coining terms. Even if it's stuff that us millennials, probably Gen Xers, have been doing for years, they coined another term for something that, again, you're used to, and I kind of love it. That's coming up in a few songs.
2: Play

0: You know, I really hate doing this because it makes me feel old. Because when I started here, I was the baby of the station, and now I'm old.
1: The real baby.
0: Now I'm 32, and it hurts to talk about the younger generation.
1: I started here, I was 28.
0: Yeah, well, you're old, and I don't care. Do you remember a couple months ago when Gen Z came out with the term liquid jacket, and we both really, really liked it?
1: Mm-hmm.
0: How when you're cold, if you're drunk, you don't feel like you're cold, and it's called a liquid jacket. They just keep renaming stuff we've been doing for a while, and I kind of like it. I'm not sure how I feel about this. Gen Z's, there's been a lot of reports of them drinking a lot less. Turns out that's not actually true. It's just they've changed the time that they're drinking. They don't go out and do clubs that much anymore. They day drink. And they're calling it the day cap.
1: A day cap?
0: Yes. Instead of closing the bar at 2 a.m., they close the bar at 5 p.m. after doing spritzes and shafts, maybe a little glass of wine or seven, but they go home for 5 p.m. and they're calling it the day cap.
1: That's good.
0: And I gotta say, again, they've nailed it.
1: You gotta give it up.
0: It does.
1: You gotta give it up.
0: There's a point in your 20s where you realize that staying out till 3 is ruining your life.
1: We still do it.
0: And it sucks. And if you're gonna go out and have a couple beers or wines or whatever with your friends, if you end it at like 5 p.m., you can go home, have a nap, and still live your life the next day. That's ideal. And at 22, they've hacked it. So yep. I know that Gen Z is definitely a younger generation that doesn't have the wisdom yet that millennials do.
1: I don't know. It seems like they're streets ahead.
0: They're streets ahead.
1: Yeah.
0: Are they going to save the world, or are we all just going to go to bed early from
1: now?
0: I'm
1: more like, do you want to go get a day cap after this?
0: 6 p.m.? A little late, don't you think?
2: The only thing getting you through that spreadsheet.
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0: Okay.
1: Mid performers want credit.
0: I want that one. I'll take mid. I would like some credit, please.
1: And winners want pressure. 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
1: A freezy. 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
1: Ooh, white's a good answer.
2: Thank
1: what
2: you.
1: Is that? Coconut? Pineapple?
2: I have no idea.
1: Me neither. We've never known what the white is, mm-mm. but it is one of the best.
2: Just don't cut the insides of your mouth.
1: No.
2: Yeah, yeah.
1: Because then you'll be talking like, what's his name? The Joker.
2: Yeah.
1: You want to know how I got these scars?
2: Exactly. And I just get so excited about the freezy. Sometimes I just ram it in there.
1: Or when you can't open it and you get really mad.
2: Yeah, bite it off.
1: So you start biting it.

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2: Week number four, the Canadian Football League season continues tonight in Regina, where the 2-0 Saskatchewan Roughriders battle the Toronto Argonauts. Argos come into the game with a 1-1 record on the young season. The week of the CFL opened up with Edmonton beating Winnipeg 23-18.

0: In baseball, the Toronto Blue Jays look to avoid a 4-straight loss tonight when they continue their home series with the Texas Rangers. Lefty Patrick Corbin will get the start for Toronto. The Jays lost the opener 6-5. In Canadian forward, Gavin McKenna is a good bet to go first overall in tonight's NHL draft. The Toronto Maple Leafs hold the top selection after winning the draft lottery. The San Jose Sharks have the second pick. Vancouver, Buffalo, and the New York Rangers round out the top five.
1: 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Country Thunder Saskatchewan is back July 9th to 12th in Craven. And this year's lineup is absolutely stacked with Lainey Wilson, Riley Green, and Creed headlining the annual music festival in Craven. 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

0: 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Because the actual process of laying in beds to see if it's something you would like at night.
1: And there's just like a sales guy like watching you lay down. And
0: then laying beside your partner.
1: I always grunt when I'm getting up from a laying down position as well, which is embarrassing in the store.
0: Can we start bringing our dogs? See if they like the mattress?
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0: 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Dan says every day, 2 green Monster energy drinks.
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1: I bought a pair of flip-flops from the dollar store thinking I was killing it.
2: Mm-hmm.
1: I was like, okay, best deal ever. 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
2: Do you think a normal pair of flip-flops would have helped you there?
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2: There's a thumbnail.
1: They hurt to walk through a parking lot with the little pebbles sometimes. 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
1: Dipsy.
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1: Lala and Poe.
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0: 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Country Thunder Saskatchewan is back July 9th to 12th in Craven. 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

0: whenever I order something online, I go out of my way to try and get the amount as low as possible. Yeah, I'm like, yeah. Ooh, there's a promo code. Maybe I can just guess it. And I'll just like write a word 20, discount 20, long weekend 20.
1: Nice.
0: It never works.
1: No.
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0: 92. 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
0: dog
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0: Park. They also have $700 in Starbucks gift cards because their students' parents gave those to them. They will bring you Starbucks when they come over.
1: When I got home, she had both the dogs sitting and like learning how to spell too.
0: See? They were doing math equations. Yeah. 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

0: Why were we all 15 years old, way too far away from our home in some guy's basement that you didn't even know? There's always a memory of that. Also, how did we get there?
1: For me, I grew up in a really small town, so you kind of knew everybody.
0: Okay, so this isn't relatable for you?
1: Well, no, it still is. I think back at some times where I'm like, why am I hanging out with this like 52-year-old guy who's just playing the bass?
0: Exactly.
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0: play around Regina. Country Thunder Saskatchewan is back July 9th to 12th in Craven. And this year's lineup is absolutely stacked with Lainey Wilson, Riley Green, and Creed headlining the annual music festival in Craven. 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Play 92 presents Down with Webster live at the Queen City X on Friday, July 31st. 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

0: and Lisa.
1: I need to call out Shake and Bake. It says, now we no longer include a plastic bag to shake the chicken in because of environmental reasons.
2: Yeah, it says less plastic packaging. Shake and Bake is no longer Shake and Bake.
1: No, it's just Sprinkle and Bake.
2: Remember that commercial? It's Shake and Bake, and I helped. Remember that commercial? It's the little girl, and they're eating their Shake and Bake.
1: I'm done. No more shaking, no more bacon.
2: You say things like this, but let's be real. Now that it's on your mind, you're like getting some on the way home from work.
1: I still got that one packet left in the box that I might have to, before I start my protest, use up tonight.
0: Play 92, number one for...

0: Connor on Play.
1: You ever leave a conversation and think to yourself, man, I wish I had asked more follow-up questions? Because earlier today, I was chatting with one of my coworkers, lovely lady, by the way, and she mentioned to me she heard the radio show and she